0: Quand le jazz est là.
1: All right, WWOZ Jazz Tent. They need more energy than that. Come on, let's hear it for Welcome to the WWOZ Jazz Tent. It is my pleasure to bring up to you, a couple of buddies of mine from school, including the band leader, Mr. David Bodie. He's been everywhere from Beijing to the Big Apple. Now he's back home in the Big Easy with his David Bodie Big Band. Take it away, Dave.

Oh, that must be the bad bug. You know a change came by that hard. Asked my baby for 50 cents. She said, lemon ain't a child in the yard.

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Lord, that black pig, mama, don't run my darling home.

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He brought food for the homeless, toys for the children, till today.

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Please, darling, keep our business to yourself. Don't you tell nobody, and don't mention it to nobody else.

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The constant struggle ensures my insanity. Passing the ignorance ensures the struggle for my family. We're hungry, beware of our appetite. Distant drums ringing news of a kill tonight. The kill which I share with my passengers. We take our fill, take our fill, take our fill. I stand firm for our soil. Liquor I come forth, so they juice me, seduce me. Dress me up in stitzy. Confused by different memories. Details of Asian remedies. Conversations of what should become of enemies. My brain thinks bomb like. So I listen, he's a conkite. As I grow, and as I grow collect.

on. I can be anything I wanna be, and I can feel the things I don't normally feel. Yeah, I can finally be totally honest. It's like I'm looking down.